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0: tell you I'm sorry about the other night.
1: 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You should be sorry for more than that.
0: Wait a minute. Just listen.
1: No,
0: let me explain.
1: You wait a minute. Go ahead. Go ahead.
0: I'm sorry.
1: You are quite sorry. That's why I'm through. You're sorry and I'm through.